keeps good things to eat, but you should hear him speak. When you ask him anything, he never answers no. He just yeses you to death, and as he takes your dough, he tells you, yes, of course, we have no bananas. We have no bananas today. We've string beans and onions, kabobs and scallions, and all...

0: But yet, we have no bananas. 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Business got so good with him, he wrote home to say, send me Pete and Nick and Jim, I need help right away. When he got them in the store, there was fun, you bet. Someone asked for sparrowgrass, and then the whole quartet all answered, yep, we have no bananas. We have no bananas today. Just try those coconuts, those walnuts, and donuts. 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But yes, we have no bananas. We have no bananas today. You got a strawberry pie?
1: Yes, I don't think we got strawberry pie.
0: You got coconut pie?
1: Yes, I don't think we got coconut pie.
0: I'll have one cup of coffee.
1: We got no coffee.
0: Well, what do you got?
1: I got a banana.
0: Oh, you got a banana. Yes. We got an old banana. No banana. No banana. We got an old banana today. I tell you, no banana. Hey, Mariana. You got an old banana? Well, this a man, he don't believe what I say. Now, what do you want, mister? You want to buy 12 for a quarter? No? Well, just a moment. I'm going to call my daughter. Hey, Marianne, you got a banana? No? Yes, banana. No? Yes, no. No banana today. No banana today.

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Another year, or maybe less. What's this I hear? You'd never guess. Why, she's neglected, and he's suspected of making whoopee. 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He never phones, he never writes. He says he's busy. She says, is he? He's making whoopee.

ethics to her. He says, now, judge, suppose I fail. 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

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Classics don't mean a thing at all. 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The blues have got me, the blues have got me. 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Classics are great for the highbrows who pray for it. 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

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Love is like home cooking, good and wholesome, but all men like a little piece of mutton on the outside now and then. And if you find your husband is cheating, go out and do the same, old dear. 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Just go out and replace him with some good-looking Tom, Dick, or Jack.

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Time now for you and me. 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

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And he likes I never can but he likes so that's my weakness now. What more? 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

0: Send me Pete, Nick, and Jim, I need help right away. 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We have no bananas, we have no bananas today. 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But yes, we have no bananas. We have no bananas today. You got a strawberry pie?
1: Yes, I don't think we got strawberry pie.
0: You got coconut pie?
1: Yes, I don't think we got coconut pie.
0: I'll have one cup of coffee.
1: We got no coffee.
0: Well, what do you got?
1: I got a banana.
0: Oh, you got a banana. Yes. We got an old banana. No banana. No banana. We got an old banana today. I tell you, no banana. Hey, Mariana, you got an old banana? Well, there's a man he don't believe what I say. Now, what do you want, mister? You want to buy 12 for a quarter? No? Well, just a moment. I'm going to call my daughter. Hey, Mariana, you got a banana? No? Yes? Banana? No? Yes, no. No banana today. 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

0: Jimmy. 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I wonder what it is.
1: Say, I just had an argument with Ziegfeld.
0: Ziegfeld?
1: Corner Broadway and 43rd.
2: Some corner.
1: You know, Ziegfeld said, do you know who I am? I said, do you know who I am?
0: What happened?
1: He said, who I am?
0: Yes.
1: I said nothing. I was cornered.
0: Cornered? Some
1: but
0: corner.
1: It makes no difference what I start out to say.
2: Why not, Jim?
1: Why, this is what I wish to convey.
0: What is it, Jimmy?
1: Now, you know darn well I can do it out Broadway.
2: But
1: can Broadway do it out me?
0: No.
1: Why, Herald Square, Times Square, Columbus Circle, 96. Say, where am I? I must have passed my station.
0: Why, he's lost.
1: They must have found out at Times Square that I passed my destination.
2: Why?
1: They sent messengers all over to get me to head a celebration.
2: I get it.
1: You know, as I got off the express, some yokel pushes me into a local.
0: What happened?
1: The crowd, seeing a mistake, pulled the emergency brake and

0: without me.
1: No.
2: Say, fellas, you remember when Eddie Leonard got sick?
0: Certainly.
2: I'll never forget the date.
1: Neither will I.
2: I'm sitting home when in comes another telegram which read...
1: What it read?
2: The only one who can replace Eddie Leonard is you.
1: You?
2: I went and when I went and how I went.
0: He's a winter.
2: Why, the applause was deafening as I started crooning.
0: It was, yes, sir. That's my baby. No, sir, I don't mean maybe.
2: No, that's not the song.
0: What was it, Jimmy Boy? What was it?
2: For I love you, Ida Dee. Ah, a-ka-wa-ka-wa-ka-wa.
1: Duck.
2: Why, Leonard gets well, Albee thanks me. I'm not home 10 minutes when in comes another telegram which read...
0: What read?
2: Jolson topples over. Please take his place. Write your own ticket, Lee and Jake.
1: Schubert.
2: Well, I steps out on that stage and on one knee...
1: One knee.
2: Not on both knees.
1: No.
2: I goes into...
1: Rock-a-bye.
2: My baby.
0: Sing it, Jimmy Boy.
1: You know what one of those kind of...
0: Get on a knee.
1: He sings on one knee, that Jolson.
2: Yes, and as I'm brushing off that knee backstage, Schubert says, Jimmy, put in both knees
1: and
2: Jolson goes.
0: Take it easy, Jimmy Boy. Please take it easy.
2: But being an old NBA man, artis for artis.
0: Artis for artis?

Somebody's hard to get, who can't be gotten yet. So listen, each lovesick bow. If you have someone who

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Classic don't mean a thing at all. Give me a hot band in a hole. A wicked saxophone to make me roll from home to carry flow. The blues have got me, the blues have got me. I don't know what it has.

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He's so ambitious, he even sews. But don't forget, folks, that's what you get, folks, for making whoopee. Another year, or maybe less, what's this I hear? You'd never guess. Why, she's neglected, and he's suspected of making whoopee. She sits alone most every night. He never phones, he never writes. He says he's busy. She says, is he? He's making whoopee.

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The judge says, budge, right into jail.

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For some dangerous man, McGrew. I like destroying health. 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

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'Cause when your red-hot copper steam pipe gets cold, tears won't heat it up. And there's nothing like a weeping wife to drive a man away from home. Laugh, and the world laughs with you. 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Love is like home cooking, good and wholesome, but all men like a little piece of mutton on the outside now and then. And if you find your husband is cheating, go out and do the same, old dear. 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Just a shiny red nose. 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Go out and make whoopee. Men, you'll get them by the score. 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That's what God made sailors for. Don't cry for him or take him. Just go out and replace him with some good-looking Tom, Dick, or Jack.

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He liked a saxophone. 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So that's my weakness now. He likes those rainy days, and I never cared for a rainy day, but he likes a rainy day. 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So that's my weakness now. And he likes ba-da-da-da-da, and I never can ba-da-da-da-da, but he likes ba-da-da-da. So that's my weakness now. What more? What more? Oh, I think he knows what ba-da-da is for. He likes ba-da-da-da. I never cared for a ba-da-da-da, but he likes a ba-da-da-da. 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
0: Gee, you do look swell in that getup. 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
1: Say, I just had an argument with Ziegfeld.
0: Ziegfeld?
1: Corner Broadway and 43rd.
2: Some corner.
1: You know, Ziegfeld said, do you know who I am? I said, do you know who I am?
0: What happened?
1: He said, who I am?
0: Yes.
1: I said nothing. I was cornered.
0: Cornered? Some corner.
1: But it makes no difference what I start out to say.
2: Why not, Jim?
1: Why, this is what I wish to convey.
0: What is it, Jimmy?
1: Now you know darn well I can do it out Broadway.
2: But?
1: But can Broadway do it out me?
0: No.
1: Why, Herald Square, Times Square, Columbus Circle, 96. Say, where am I? I must have passed my station.
0: Why, he's lost.
1: They must have found out at Times Square that I passed my destination.
2: Why?
1: They sent messengers all over to get me to head a celebration.
2: I get it.
1: You know, as I got off the express, some yokel pushes me into a local.
0: What happened?
1: The crowd, seeing a mistake, pulled the emergency brake.

0: do without me.
1: No.
0: Say, fellas, you remember when Eddie Leonard got sick?
2: Certainly.
0: I'll never forget the date.
1: Neither will I.
0: I'm sitting home when in comes another telegram which read...
1: What it read?
0: The only one who can replace Eddie Leonard is you.
1: You?
0: I went, and when I went, and how I went.
2: He's a winter.
0: Why, the applause was deafening as I started crooning.
2: It was, yes, sir. That's my baby. No, sir, I don't mean maybe.
0: No, that's not the song.
2: What was it, Jimmy Boy? What was it?
0: For I love you, Ida Dean. Kawa.
1: Duck.
0: While Leonard gets well, Albie thanks me. I'm not home 10 minutes when in comes another telegram which read...
2: What read?
0: Jolson topples over. Please take his place. Write your old ticket, Lee and Jake.
1: Schubert.
0: Well, I steps out on that stage and on one knee...
1: One knee.
0: Not on both knees.
1: No.
0: I gesinnte. Rockabye. My baby.
2: Sing it, Jimmy Boy.
1: You know it, one of those kind of stupid, one of those kind of sunny boys.
2: Get on a knee.
1: He sings on one knee, that Jolson.
0: Yes, and as I'm brushing off that knee backstage, Schubert says, Jimmy, put in both knees
1: and
0: Jolson goes.
2: Take it easy, Jimmy Boy. Please take it easy.
0: But being an old NBA man, artis for artis,
2: artis for artis,
0: I know.

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He just yeses you to death. And as he takes your dough, he tells you, yes, of course, we have no bananas. We have no bananas today. 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We have an old-fashioned tomato, a Long Island potato, but yes, we have no bananas.

0: Bentley, Pete, Nick, and Jim, I need help right away. When he got them in the store, there was fun, you bet. Someone asked for sparrowgrass, and then the whole quartet all answered, yep. We have no bananas. We have no bananas today. Just try those coconuts, those walnuts, and donuts. 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But yes, we have no bananas. We have no bananas today. You got a strawberry pie?
1: Yes, I don't think we got strawberry pie.
0: You got coconut pie?
1: Yes, I don't think we got coconut pie.
0: I'll have one cup of coffee.
1: We got no coffee.
0: Well, what do you got?
1: I got a banana.
0: Oh, you got a banana. Yes. We got an old banana. No banana. No banana. We got an old banana yesterday. I tell you, no banana. Hey, Mariana. You got an old banana? Well, this a man, he no believe what I say. Now, what do you want, mister? You want to buy 12 for a quarter? No? Well, just a minute. I'm going to call my daughter. Hey, Marianne, you got a banana? No? Yes? Banana? 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Yes, no. No banana today.

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0: a Chevrolet. 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I never drove in a certain way, but she likes to drive in a certain way, and that's my weakness now. 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That's my weakness now.
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2: Listen before, now that you got me made. Goodness, but I'm afraid something's gonna happen to you. Listen before, you got me hooked and hound. I would die if I should lose you now. Button up your overcoat when the wind is free. 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

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For some dangerous man was rude, why, I slap Jack Dempsey in the face, and I make barbed wire look like lace, and I throw myself right out of place. 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For some dangerous man, McGrew. 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

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But I got a woman that's crazy for me. She's funny that way. Can't save a dollar, I ain't got a cent. But she doesn't holler, she'd live in a tent. I got a woman that's crazy for me. She's funny that way.

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Why should I go? She'd be unhappy without me, I know. Oh, I got a woman that's crazy for me. She's funny that way.

but I'm only human. I'm a coward at my best. I'm more than certain that this woman would follow me west. Oh, I got a woman that's crazy for me.